0: WXLK HD Roanoke Lynchburg. 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

Okay, I have good news. Maybe you just missed that keyword with K92's Great Cast giveaway. By the way, what's up? Good evening. It's Julian. I'm going to hook you up, okay? The word is lucky. Text that word right now to 52353. Again, the word is lucky. Text that word to 52353. Good luck from K92. Okay.

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with anything, homewrecker normally has, let's be honest, got a negative connotation, right? But he sings it, he says it, all the women swoon. It's K92. Lil Uzi Vert is on. What you saying? MC, make another hit.

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All right, any Ella Langley fans in the house? K92, it's Julian. She's coming, Salem Civic Center, June 25th. Your chance to win tickets from K92 happening this Monday. Lock this down. June 1st, 11:30 to 1. Monday, June 1st, 11:30 to 1. 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The Circle K on Orange Avenue, right here in Roanoke. 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We love you. We'll see you Monday. 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

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A couple years ago, he went viral with two songs, and here we are. His name is Malcolm Todd. 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
1: 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Gee golly, well, by whiz. 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

We ain't done yet. That's right. We ain't done yet. Tonight, another chance to win $1,000 with K92's Great Cast Giveaway. Matter of fact, coming up in moments at 9 o'clock, I'll drop you a keyword. Text that keyword when you hear it to 52353 for another chance tonight to win K92's Great Cast Giveaway, $1,000. Harry Styles, American Girls. It's K92.

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All right, anyone here down to win K92's Great Gas Giveaway, $1,000. Much love to Southern Team Auto Mall. The word is, are we ready? Okay, good. The word is tank. T-A-N-K. T-A-N-K. 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

0: Okay, maybe you just started streaming us via the K92 app or just hopped in the car and you just popped us on. You missed that keyword to win $1,000 with K92's Great Gas Giveaway. You know what? It's all good. Julian loves you. I'm going to hook you up with the word right now. Text the word to 52353, okay? The word is tank. T-A-N-K. 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

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It's very dope. 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

0: 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K92, I'm Julian. Critics are going in on Adam Sandler because he was rocking, quote unquote, casual attire, his regular hoodies and sweatpants and sneakers at his wife's movie premiere. Yo, these people do not know Adam Sandler.
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It's K92. What up? It's Julian. Finally, tomorrow we get to say it's Friday and another day to win that free gas with K92's Great Gas Giveaway. That'll be tomorrow morning, first chance with the morning thing at 7 a.m., all right? Be safe. Noah Khan is on. This is called The Great Divide. Okay.

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1: Money, girl. 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
1: 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Gee, golly,
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She'll be all right. 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
1: you just won K92's $1,000 pop quiz. Yes, you did. Yes, you did. Gee, golly,
2: well,
1: by whiz. 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
1: When you finally find your thing, you want the whole world to know about that thing. 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
1: you just won K92's $1,000 pop quiz. 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Yes, you did. Gee, golly, well, by whiz. 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

0: It's your K92 morning thing with Monica and Antoine. And the weather today on this Friday is going to be sunny. A high of 82, currently 56 in Roanoke, 55 in Lynchburg, and 53 in the NRV.
1: And the question of the day is, how much would you pay if you had to pay to use a public restroom? Think on that. 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
2: Mm-hmm.
1: If you're not learning, you're not living. And what I learned today is that access to public toilets has not always been free.
2: Really?
1: As long as I've been alive, as long as you have been alive, Miss Monica, using a public toilet, so like stopping at your Sheetz gas station, or, you know, maybe you had to run into the library, and I'm not above it. I've done it before. You, as long as we've been alive, it's been free. But at one point, you had to pay to use a public toilet. So before I tell you how much people used to pay and when it all stopped and everything, how much would you pay if you were guaranteed a clean bathroom? Guaranteed a clean bathroom, whether it's at a gas station or wherever. How much would you pay if you had to pay to use it?
2: It's still a public restroom, 25 cents, just like a payphone. Back in the day, 25 cents,
1: Do you realize how nasty those payphones were? We were putting them up to our ears.
2: Disgusting, yeah.
1: Okay, it's not about payphones. It's about disgusting bathrooms. So a quarter. You said you'd pay a quarter. My initial thought was like, if I really had to go, you know, like we had to pull over on a road trip, like I'm willing to pay like upwards of a dollar because if I'm using a public toilet, you know me, Monica. If I'm using a public toilet,
2: it's an emergency
1: situation. I can't hold it anymore.
2: Yeah,
1: I've literally held it for 72 hours, and now I gotta go. But no, so public toilets used to be a thing all the way up until 1980. It was 1974 when they were like, hey, we need to rethink this thing. And from 1974 to 1980, as far as in the United States of America, they got banned. They banned all public toilets, or I wouldn't say banned because some states still have them here and there. But for the most part, and they paid 10 cents.
2: Okay.
1: Now.
2: And that was a big deal back then.
1: If you factor in inflation.
2: Yeah.
1: If you factor in inflation, it probably is closer to a quarter now. My issue would be I never have cash on me. I definitely don't have change on me. I don't know the last time I had a quarter in my pocket.
2: Yeah, I don't think I have in my car. It probably fell on the floor.
1: I guess that's true. So when you go to your car, before you get out of your car to go use the bathroom, you got to just gather up. Because imagine, like Sheetz, they may charge 75 cents. Exxon, 25 cents. The movie theater might be $3. You don't know how much money you're going to need.
2: Well, then it comes a point where, you know, somebody's going to say, look, you want me to pee on your floor? And then they're like, you know what, just go use the bathroom.
1: Exactly. Maybe that's how I got changed.
2: Yes, because people peed on. They say, I'm going to pee right here then.
1: Just middle, you're in line at CVS.
2: Yeah. You know, or old school, somebody opened up a car door. He's like, we're going to go right here in the parking lot.
1: I'm going to be honest. I've done that.
2: Yep.
1: Sometimes you got to do it, Monica. Uh-huh. And that's what I'm saying. If I use a public bathroom, I am one step away from peeing out the car door. And so therefore, yes, I will pay a dollar because I have to go that bad. I'm freezing.

0: It's your K92 morning thing with Monica and Antoine, and we need to talk to Ernie. What's going on?
1: My brother says I owe him an apology, and I don't think so.
2: I'm on your side. Forget him. I don't know.
0: Well, we need to find out more from you, Ernie, in the situation next on K92.
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0: You're the patient, and we're the therapist. 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
1: All right, Ernie, you say that your brother believes you owe him an apology. What did you do? Like, what happened?
2: So, like I said, he's demanding an apology, and I don't think he deserves one because he's mad at me for telling his wife about her birthday gift. Like, dude, she works out, but she doesn't like the gym that much. I mean, I told her to help him out with her gift. I texted her and I said, I think you need to help your hubby out with your gift this year. And she went back and told him that I hinted that he needed help. Like, what the heck? So now he's mad at me because I stepped in.
1: Well, yeah.
2: And I mean, I was just trying to help. You don't get a woman a gym membership. He wasn't listening to me, and I didn't want to hear the fallout later, you know?
3: Yeah.
2: And do I owe him an apology? Shouldn't I get a thank you, bro? Like, I talk to my sister-in-law all the time, and she's like a sister to me. I was just trying to look out for him.
3: All right, let me make sure I'm understanding this right. You stepped in to tell her to help him get her a gift.
2: Yeah, because he wasn't listening to it from me.
3: Right.
2: So I figured if he got it from her, you know, she's the one he's getting the gift for, it would hold more weight, you know?
1: Okay.
3: Is there not anyone else, family or friends, that you could have said, hey, can you help my brother out, as opposed to the person he's getting a gift for? Because that does take a little bit of the sizzle off of a gift.
1: It does.
3: Especially once she comes up and be like, hey, babe, I really like this. You should get this for me. But that kind of takes some of the sizzle out of him picking out a gift for her.
1: But Ernie did say he did not want to hear the fallout afterwards.
2: Right. If you think that sizzle, imagine if he would have said, hey, I want to get you a gym membership.
3: That would have been a kaboom.
2: Wow.
1: And so she would be mad with him. She'd be livid with him. And then he would run back to you and say, dude.
2: Right.
1: Okay.
3: Now, exactly. You'll
2: basically just say, oh, hey, you need to, you're fat. Like, you know, well, who does that?
3: Did you tell her what he was planning on getting her, or did you keep that a secret at least?
2: Well, I kept that a secret.
3: Okay, that's good.
2: But I just was trying to get her to say, hey, I'm like, dude, I really believe your husband's going to screw up your gift this year. So if you want a decent gift, you might want to drop some hints, you know?
3: I think you're both right. I think what you did was try to support your brother so he didn't screw it up. But at the same time, you did kind of overstep. Like, even though you talk to your sister-in-law over all the time, like, you did kind of, you know, involve yourself into it. So I think a soft apology, maybe nothing serious. Hey, bro, my bad. I was just trying to help out.
2: Either way, trust me. Like, if it would have gone left, trust me, then I would have been all involved in it because she'd be burning my phone up. You know what your brother did? He's going to be begging me, dude, what can I do to fix this? So I'm like, I tried to make a preemptive strike, you know?
3: You deserve a gift at this point.
2: Right, exactly.
1: Yeah. Okay, so a soft thank you is what you're saying, X1. Mm-hmm. All right. Well, you know, text in right now to 52353 or give us a call at 540-774-9236 and let's help out Ernie. And, I also answer the question, does he owe his brother an apology? We'll get into the situation next on K92.

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1: They don't play a lot of commercials like the other radio stations.
2: K92.
3: Virginia's number one hit music station. I've been

0: The Situation with the K92 Morning Thing continues now.
1: Ernie, he says that his brother says, you know what? You did me wrong. You owe me an apology. Now, Ernie said he was looking out for his bro because his brother was going to purchase a gym membership for his wife.
2: Which is a bad gift. It's a bad gift.
1: It's a bad gift. And so Ernie said, I'm going to go ahead and talk to my sister-in-law and say, hey, you're not going to like what my brother is going to get you for your birthday or whatever. So go ahead and try to suggest something else. Tell him what you want.
2: I think the approach was wrong. Mm-hmm. I think everyone has reached out to someone else and be like, hey, what do you want for Christmas? What do you want for your birthday? And then they pass that information along.
1: Yes.
2: I think where Ernie messed up is by saying, you're not going to like what my brother's going to get you. So what do you want instead? I think if Ernie would have approached his sister-in-law and be like, hey, my brother is struggling to come up with what to get you. What are a few things that you might like? Then that doesn't throw his brother under the bus. That's the bad thing. You threw your brother under the bus.
1: A little bit, yeah, but he was trying to look out. And he wants to know if he really needs to apologize for spoiling the gift and trying to help out. So we asked you to text in to 52353. And we got one text that says, this guy saved his brother's tail. I want him for my wingman.
2: He did, but it's just... it could have been a better approach. That's all I'm saying. Let's see. Ron from Lexington says, Ernie should mind his business. Bro, I stay out of other people's relationships. He is right about the gym membership, though. That is an awful gift.
1: Mm-hmm. Yeah. I'll see this one. I like the fact that Ernie tried to help. He wasn't wrong to help his bro out with the gift. His sister-in-law should have been smarter. Why tell him? Why tell your husband everything?
2: Yeah, keep secrets.
1: Courtney. Courtney of Buena Vista.
2: And then Barry of Roanoke said, next time, just stay out of it, Ernie. I think that's the easy thing.
1: That's it.
2: Let your brother go down with the ship.
1: All right.
2: And then you can be like, I told you so.
1: There you go.

0: you're talking about it, so are we.
1: What's trending? What's trending?
0: It's Trending Topics with the K92 Morning Thing.
2: J-Lo, she's a single woman. She's still single. And so she went on Jimmy Kimmel, and she was asked about being ABC's next bachelorette.
3: You're single right now.
4: I am.
3: Have you considered...
4: Yes. I should have done it sooner. I've been doing it all wrong. Trust me.
3: Would you consider, I should say...
4: Yes.
3: ...becoming the next bachelorette here on
4: no.
3: ABC? No.
4: No.
2: Out of the car. She's not doing it.
5: Those poor men. They had to be on that show. I have a question. Because listen how this started.
3: You're single right now.
4: I am.
3: Have you considered...
4: Yes.
5: Why did everyone cheer when she said she was single? Like, I understand, like, you know, being independent, but why such a raucous applause when someone says, yeah, I am not in a relationship. Woo! I am proud of you. Like, why
2: well,
5: is that
2: I think
5: a thing?
2: It's probably her facial expression was so delighted knowing that she's free from whatever madness. So people are like, I see the glow.
5: Okay.
2: Yay.
5: Okay.
2: Yes, I think that's what it's probably stemming from.
5: Okay, you just stood out to me. Like,
2: yeah.
5: I got divorced.
2: I had some people clap for me. All right, so Tristan Thompson and Khloe Kardashian, they have a little one together. And, you know, he now has he had the vasectomy.
5: Yes.
2: But why did that happen?
6: Do you want to have more kids in the future?
7: I think I signed off for 2 embryos. So, I mean, if I do have more kids, it'd be coming from you. I already have enough baby moms. I don't want no more.
6: Yeah, smart.
7: More than enough.
6: And who helped you fix that decision? That was me.
7: Yeah.
6: Tristan may have had a little ultimatum from me.
7: What? Getting neutered?
6: Yep.
5: Yeah.
2: Uh-huh. Yeah, he was on Khloe Kardashian's podcast, and he revealed that she shut it down and said, look, this is what you're going to do. You want to stay in this family? This is what you're going to know.
5: I was very happy when they broke up. I was cheering and everything because I was tired of hearing about their relationship. Why are we still hearing about their relationship?
2: You know, because...
5: I'm over it.
2: They have a little one together and they got a podcast and he's probably under contract with the family.
5: Both of them are B-list celebrities. No one cares about your relationship anymore.
2: Oh, man. They tried. Well, you know who we do care about? Your girl, Millie Bobby Brown.
5: I do care about Millie.
2: Okay, because folks are pushing for her to leave her husband, Jake.
5: What?
2: I know. Well, they accused him of being a man-child and a spoiled brat after what she revealed during an interview.
8: And he doesn't pack any clothes, just ever. So we'll, like, leave and I'll have a big suitcase and he has nothing with him, just his phone. Never really a charger, usually just steals mine. And then takes his computer and then goes, Mill, I don't have any clothes. And I go, you didn't pack anything. And he goes, yeah. I don't know. Maybe I just have to go shopping here. And that is where he gets you. So he likes to not pack to then go to a place to go shop for the trip that he didn't pack for.
5: I don't hate it.
2: You don't hate it?
5: If I could afford that lifestyle, I would do it.
2: Yeah, well, people are saying no. Shame on you, Jake.
5: Could you imagine the stress or the stress reliever of not having to pack, like traveling, whether you're getting on a plane, you're driving, and you don't need to carry anything?
2: But see,
5: that'd be great.
2: I'm not... See, shopping stresses me out, though. So you're going to go on a trip just to go look around? I mean, unless that's something that you really enjoy.
5: I mean,
2: for him, that's what he does. He shops.
5: I would enjoy going somewhere and just having so much, you know, money that I can just buy outfits there.
2: So he's not even living the experience. He's shopping. He's like, I'm going to the mall. Bye.
0: And that's What's Trending with the K92 Morning Thing. Here's what's coming up next on the K92 Morning Thing.
5: We are giving away $1,000 at 8:20 with the K92 Great Gas Giveaway fueled by Southern Team Auto Mall. 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

0: It's your K92 morning thing with Monica and Antoine. And the weather today is going to be sunny, a high of 82. It's currently 56 in Roanoke, 55 in Lynchburg, and 53 in the NRV.
1: And Monica and myself, we were not invited to do any commencement speeches, any commencement addresses at any graduations. So we're going to do our own this morning. We have a message for the high school, the college graduates, and that's coming up at 7 o'clock on K92.

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1: 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Cheers to the weekend. Woo!
2: Yes.

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1: It is graduation season, and it's only right that Monica and myself try to help to deliver a message to the graduates, whether they are high school graduates, college graduates. I mean, maybe they're
2: elementary school graduates. I got two.
1: Pre-K, we got fifth graders going to middle school.
2: Yeah,
1: You got the eighth graders going to high school. Everyone needs a message.
2: Yes. I have Hendrix, you know, graduating from elementary, and Ava, she's graduating high school. And I think that they both would say, oh, we don't want to hear mama's message.
1: I was going to ask you, how come you didn't get up there and deliver the message?
2: They said, we hear it every day.
1: She's going to say, clean my room.
2: Yeah.
1: She's going to say, be home.
2: I'm going to tell you about life, children. Let's have a family meeting and sit down and talk about it.
1: All right. So, Miss Monica, you will go first to deliver whatever commencement speech you want to give to the graduates of 2026.
2: All right. Good morning, graduates. Welcome to adulthood. Welcome to a new kind of freedom and responsibilities. We, your parents, the faculty, we are so proud of you. You've proven to overcome challenges, adapt, and rise to any occasion. But understand this, life will not be perfect. So buckle up, darlings. That's okay, though, because we want you to continue to dream big, stay kind, work hard, and don't let fear take away any opportunity that's meant for you. Congratulations, class of 2026.
1: Buckle up, children.
2: Ava's heard it before.
1: She actually heard that 2 days ago.
2: Yep.
1: All right. Great job, Monica. One more time. Get applause for Miss Monica Brooks and her graduation speech. Hendrix, sit down, Hendrix. Don't

0: drink your juice box.
1: All right. So then I will do my graduation speech as well. Graduates, for one moment, stop thinking about what's next. Stop worrying about the next class, the next job, the next challenge, the next thing waiting for you tomorrow. Because today is proof that you made it through things you once thought would break you. Every late night, every setback, every moment you doubted yourself, every time you wanted to quit but you kept going anyway, it led to this moment right here. And too often in life, we rush past our victories. We ace today's test, but instead of celebrating, we panic about tomorrow's exam. Don't do that to yourself. Live in this moment. Feel it. Celebrate it. You earned this. There will always be another challenge coming, another mountain to climb, but if you never stop to appreciate how far you've already come, you will spend your entire life chasing happiness instead of actually living it. So today, be proud of yourself. Take all the pictures, make all the memories, laugh just a little bit louder, because tomorrow can wait. Today is your victory lap.
2: There we go. Yes. Take all the pictures, but don't take too long because we got to get out of this parking lot.
1: Yeah, the cars. We done blocked in. There's a school bus behind us. But in all seriousness, congratulations to the class of 2026. High school, college, elementary school, pre-K, middle school, whatever it is, you deserve it.

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0: morning thing.
1: Were you ever into Pokemon cards or Pogs?
2: No, I wasn't. I like the games. Like, yeah. I had a Pokemon video game, but I never got into the Pokemon cards.
1: Oh, I was a collector.
2: Okay.
1: Yeah.
2: Who was your favorite Pokemon?
1: I don't know. Gotta catch them all. I don't know. I can't remember now.
2: But you were so into it.
1: I was so into it. I was a collector, but yeah, I can't tell you now. But all right, I'm nothing like Clayton Warren, because 33-year-old Clayton decided to break into a store in the middle of the night and steal $12,000 worth of Pokemon cards using a chainsaw.
3: He went home or wherever he went, came back about an hour and a half with a chainsaw and just kind of walks like he knew exactly where to go. Opened the doors like he knew that we didn't have a lock on it, unfortunately. The good news is none of the glass was broken inside of the place, but they did indeed steal about between 10 to 15,000 in Pokemon cards. Unfortunately, we are getting targeted as trading card game stores, kind of like a jewelry store, because they know we have valuable inventory in the store.
2: There's a lot of money in Pokemon cards.
1: Yeah, yeah. And Clayton saw it and he said, okay, I'm going to take a chainsaw to the store. And he cut a triangle, but in the process, he cut himself. So I know. Yeah, so they said we know. Yeah, Clayton was easy to find because there's blood, his car, the license plate, everything was seen.
2: Listen. You never know until you try. You never know what prison is like until you end up in prison. $1,000 pop quiz is coming up next. Now.

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1: All right, so we want to give somebody $1,000 this Friday with K92's $1,000 Pop Quiz. 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And caller 9, you will play the pop quiz.
2: Y'all ready? K92.
3: Hey, it's Antoine here, and I know right now you're calling in trying to win $1,000 this morning, and hey, I would absolutely love for it to be you, but let me tell you something. 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
1: All right, let's do $1,000 today, this morning. It's Friday, shoot. Okay, because we have 10 questions, and for every correct answer, you get $10. Get all 10 correct, you walk away with $1,000.
2: All right, and let's say good morning to today's contestant. What's up, Jenna?
3: Oh, I'm just trying to win this $1,000.
2: Well, we are trying to give you $1,000, so it seems like, you know, there might be some chemistry there. All you have to do is answer 10 pop culture questions in 60 seconds. You get $10 per question, but if you go 10 for 10, you get $1,000. Here are the rules. You must allow me time to finish all the information for the question before you answer, and you are able to pass on questions, Jenna. You just cannot pass back-to-back questions. Are you ready?
3: Ready.
2: All right, and your timer will begin once I complete the first question. Jenna, what Disney series did Olivia Rodrigo star in?
3: Oh, that is the Biz Arc. I don't know how to say it.
2: Yeah, we'll take it. What house did Harry Potter belong to at Hogwarts?
3: The Gryffindor House.
1: Oh, yep. All right, correct.
2: Camilla Cabello was a part of which girl group?
3: That is.
2: And you can pass.
3: Griffin.
2: That was the question.
3: Hold on, pass.
2: All right. Okay. Which scientist came up with E equals MC squared? Which scientist? E equals MC squared. You got to answer.
3: That is Albert Einstein.
1: Correct.
2: True or false?
1: Oh, man.
2: Jenna, you were thinking too much.
1: Yes. You just ate up the time, but you got $30. That's terrific. But the clock is ticking. Shoot.
3: That's all right.
2: That's all right, because that is $30 on a Friday. 30 more dollars than you had when you woke up this morning. And we are playing again Monday morning at 7:20. So be ready to call in to 540-774-9236. Oh, you can't think so long, though. We got 10 questions. We got to get through all the questions to help you and everyone else out. Feel Good Friday coming up next on K92.

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1: And we are getting a lot of text messages in right now to 52353 about the pop quiz that just went down. But don't worry, you can get a chance to play. If you were not pleased with Jenna's performance, she did the best she could. We're going to play Monday morning at 7:20. Some of the questions that you heard, you might hear them again. So be ready Monday morning at 7:20 to win $1,000 with the K92 pop quiz. But coming up next, we have Feel Good Friday. What as you feeling good heading into the weekend? If you have a graduate, definitely take this time to shout them out. So text in your Feel Good Friday to 52353. I'm feeling good about something that I'm doing at home now. I'm something that I'm doing, and I've been doing it before, but I got a new one, and I'm excited about it. And I'll tell you what it is coming up next.

0: what you're excited about. It's Feel Good Friday with the K92 Morning Thing.
1: What has you feeling good heading into the weekend? You can text in now to 52353, especially if you have a graduate. Take this time to shout them out.
2: Yeah.
1: Show them some love. We got one text in to 52353. I'm feeling good because my brother Grayson is graduating middle school today. Congratulations.
2: Oh, Grayson. And now he's back to being tiny again in high school.
1: Yeah.
2: I mean, you know, because he always
1: was a big fish, but now he's a little tadpole again.
2: Yeah, this is so cute. And Katie from Narrow said, feeling good because today is my kid's last day of school, and we leave to go to the beach for the first time in a few weeks.
1: All right. Now, we also have another text in from Alex in Narrows. I don't know if these people are related or they just happen to be in the same town, but Alex, who threw out the first pitch representing K92 at a Salem Rich X game, he texted in to 52353, tomorrow I graduate from Blacksburg High School, then I get to fly out, go on a cruise to Bermuda.
2: Ooh.
1: When Monica read that text off the air, she said, be careful.
2: Be careful.
1: Bermuda Triangle. It's a thing.
2: Amelia Earhart. She's still out there.
1: It's a thing we all heard of.
2: No, it's good. It's going to be fun. I'm
1: feeling good, Monica, because I have a brand new video game. And I understand. I'm a grown up.
2: Okay.
1: But a brand new video game, that is my like happy place. If I can't go see a movie at the movie theater and I just want to escape reality, I will dive into video games.
2: Okay.
1: And so there's a new James Bond video game called 007 First Light.
2: All right.
1: And it came out earlier this week. And I finally, yesterday, got time to play it a little bit. Today, I'm going to play it some more. And I'm just happy to have a safe, responsible thing to do when I need to escape reality. Because
2: maybe I should try that because I haven't played a video game in years.
1: Either do that or Fortnite. Fortnite is a game that I've wanted to play because one of my close friends, they would play it all the time. But I just stunk at it, so I just moved on to another thing.
2: I was going to say, people still play Resident Evil?
1: Yeah, Resident Evil. A new one just came out like earlier this year.
2: It's
1: super popular. But yeah, I'm feeling good about my new video game. Keep texting in to 52353. We got some more texts to read. Someone's going to Alabama. Someone's turning 13 tomorrow. All of those texts and finding out what Monica is feeling good about. That's coming up next. It's K92.

0: matter what you're excited about, it's Feel Good Friday with the K92 Morning Thing.
1: Who or what has you feeling good heading into the weekend? Text in 52353. We was talking about playing video games, and I got a new video game, 007, First Light, and I've been enjoying it.
2: Yeah.
1: And I've said that I've wanted to play Fortnite, and Monica, you should get into Fortnite.
2: Mm-hmm.
1: Someone texted in to 52353, as I am currently playing Fortnite.
2: Oh.
1: Who's playing Fortnite before 8 a.m.?
2: School,
1: I feel like this is really early.
2: School's out.
1: either be productive or go back to sleep.
2: Oh, look, we have a text that says, I'm feeling good about going to Alabama.
1: Alabama.
2: To see my family and going snorkeling.
1: Okay, that'd be fun. I know you can snorkel in Alabama. Let's see. Crystal in Salem. I feel good on this Friday because it's day one of vacation and my son Evan turns 13 tomorrow.
2: Yeah. Like early birthday. He's like, I'm grown. I'm a teenager.
1: And we're 13. On vacation. Let's see. Someone's feeling good because it's their last day of sixth grade. Speaking of Salem, I am one of the main teachers at Salem High School Alternative Education Program. I just want to give a shout out to all of my Ames graduates. Congratulations.
2: There we go.
1: Monica, yeah. What has you feeling good heading into the weekend?
2: I'm feeling good about my breast. Yep, I am.
1: I'm just going to let you talk. I'm not going to say anything about this.
2: Okay, I am because I had my first mammogram yesterday.
1: Oh, and did it go well?
2: It went well, and it wasn't a scary situation. Like, I had a couple folks tell me it could be painful, it could be this or that. No, it was the staff at Lewis Gale were wonderful, and everything went smoothly.
1: Good.
2: Yeah, and it's something that's very important to check, do self-checks every month, ladies. And guys, too, do a self-check, check everything out, and go for your mammograms. So well, I did that.
1: I am proud of you. I am proud that you've done that. I've heard a lot of situations where people don't go and get those things checked
2: out.
1: Yeah,
2: it was my first time. I said, what do I do? Do I plop them right here? And she said, no.
1: Okay. Right. Hold on.
2: What?
1: I don't want to hear you. Can I plop them?
2: That's what I asked.
1: That's the verb that you wanted to use, not lay them. Can I sit them?
2: That's what I said.
1: I got to plop them down.
2: She said, hold on a second.
1: What, a bag of potatoes? Plop them down. Let's see. We are feeling good. Chelsea's daughter, Oakland, is graduating from pre-K today. Congratulations. Emily from Madison Heights, I'm feeling good because my oldest daughter has her 8th grade dance tonight, and I think it's the perfect send-off before high school.
2: There you go.
1: Yeah, I think it's a perfect time. A lot of schools do it earlier.
2: They do.
1: Do it when you don't got to see the kids anymore.
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2: Allie.
3: Yeah?
2: Take that money, girl. 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
3: was
2: money.
3: That
2: you just won K92's $1,000 pop quiz. Yes, you did. Gee golly, well, by whiz. Yes, you did take that $1,000 from us. I love it.
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It's your K92 Morning Thing with Monica and Antoine, and today's going to be a sunny Friday. Excuse me, a high of 82 is currently 61 in Roanoke, 61 in Lynchburg, and 57 in the NRV. 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I'm freezing.

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1: Woke up in tears this morning.
2: Oh, no.
1: Around 3:22 a.m.
2: What time?
1: 3:22.
2: And you woke up in tears.
1: Woke up in tears. Yes, a little teary-eyed. I got to tell you what happened when we're down after the happy hour triple play.
2: Yes, and don't forget to text in your happy hour triple play request to 52353. This is your time to request any throwback jam that you want to hear. And at 8:20, we're giving away $1,000 in free gas with the K92 Great Gas Giveaway fueled by Southern Team Auto Mall. So if your phone rings, we need you to answer it. So we can give you $1,000. Monica, I am going to kick off the happy hour triple play with a song that came on my playlist when I was mowing the yard yesterday. And I felt like it was a message because we're about to go to church here. Because everyone's going through something.
1: Everyone is
2: dealing with something right now. Maybe you're dealing with the loss of a loved one. Not a family member, but maybe a friend or maybe whatever. Maybe you're dealing with the loss of a loved one, someone that's no longer in your life because they don't deserve to be loved. No matter what happens, you are a fighter. So that's my song for the happy hour triple play. Christina Aguilera, Fighter on K92.

0: your K92 morning thing, and that was my song from Pitbull and Kesha. It's Timber, and Antoine came through with Christina Aguilera, Strong with Fighter.
1: Fighter, filling
0: yeah,
1: it.
0: Yeah, and Spencer and Rona, we got you because this is his request. 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
1: I woke up with tears in my eyes at 3:22 a.m.
2: That's not a good way to wake up in the morning.
1: Stood straight up and I said, why? Why? Why, Charlie Horse, did you get me?
2: Oh, did you get a Charlie Horse?
1: It was awful. You know when you have a Charlie Horse hit you in your leg, you get that cramp in your calf muscle. Oh, my God.
2: It's terrible.
1: I stood straight up out of bed, delirious, and had to walk it off. Got to walk it off.
2: I actually, yesterday must have been the day of the cramps because I caught a cramp in my left leg yesterday. It was in my calf.
1: Yes.
2: But then when I was like trying to shake that off, so I was like pointing my toes like towards me to kind of stretch it out.
1: Yep.
2: Then it went up to my thigh because of how I was stretching my leg.
1: I'm not laughing. So I was going back and forth.
2: My feet were going like down. Then they would point up. Then they would go down. Trying to massage this cramp. It was the day of the cramp yesterday.
1: Yes, it's terrible. And it will put tears in your eyes. I know other people probably woke up this morning and you get that Charlie Horse. That will wake you up.
2: What brought yours on? Because for me, I mowed the grass and I did some trimming and all of that. So I just think my body was dehydrated.
1: Yes.
2: I didn't drink enough water before I did it. Because I did it in the middle of the day.
1: Uh-huh.
2: I did all of that yard work. It was probably around like 1.
1: Yeah,
2: one
1: so yeah, you were dehydrated.
2: So I think I was just dehydrated. My body was trying to shut down.
1: Yeah.
2: Why did it happen to you at 3:00 in the morning?
1: Oh, I was dehydrated, but also I was solving a murder mystery in my dream. And I think I started to run.
2: I was tense
1: and then I stretched out.
2: Did you solve the murder mystery? Who died?
1: See, I didn't get a chance to.
2: You caught a cramp before you could figure out who it was. What is the random activity that caused you to catch a cramp? Text in right now. 52353. What is the most random activity that caused you to catch a cramp? For me, the most random one is when I threw my leg up on the desk.
1: What are you doing?
2: I told you?
1: Oh!
2: It was a front office. I was talking to Sherry. And Sherry was like, oh, you're old. You're not flexible. You can't do anything. I said, I am flexible. And I threw my leg up on the desk. And then as soon as I did that, my body said, absolutely not, sir. You will not throw your leg. And it shut it down, and I went to the floor cramped up. So we want to hear, what is the most random thing that you've done to catch a cramp?
1: And you don't want to laugh too hard at it because, I mean, when I tell you, karma will come right back around, especially with those cramps and random things like that. So
2: don't put yourself in that position.
1: Give it a hee-hee.
2: Hey, coming up next, $1,000 in free gas fueled by Southern Team Auto Mall. Will it be you? We hope so.

0: just wanna dive.
1: The K92 morning thing with Monica and Antoine and money.
2: Yes. That's always a part of our show. Because
1: we have K92's great gas giveaway where we've been giving you all the keywords that you have to enter into 52353 and for that chance to be that winner of $1,000 in free gas.
2: Yeah, so every Friday at 8:20, we are going to give someone a call and tell them that they've won $1,000 in free gas fueled by Southern Team Auto Mall. We're just hoping that you answer the phone.
1: That's right. Let's call them up.
3: Hello.
1: Hey, this is K92's Monica and Antoine. How are you doing?
3: I'm good.
1: And what is your name?
3: Christy.
1: You know what, Christy? Today's Friday, right?
2: I believe it is.
1: And we're feeling good.
2: I'm feeling good.
1: Yes. Christy, how you doing?
3: I'm doing great. It's Friday.
1: Well, you're going to be doing much better than great because you just won $1,000 in free gas.
3: Oh, my God. I can't believe this.
1: Yes, $1,000 with K92's great gas giveaway.
3: Oh, my gosh. I put those words in all the time. I'm so excited that they finally paid off.
2: How often are you putting the words in? Because starting yesterday, we are giving out 13 words a day at 7 a.m. and then 9 a.m. until 9 p.m. How many words do you think you have entered to 52353 for your chance at this $1,000 you just won?
3: I probably do it about twice a day is the ones I catch.
2: Okay.
3: I can put them in there. So,
1: Look, that's all you needed. So, Christy, what town are you from?
3: Lynchburg.
1: All right. They're going to see Christy riding dirty.
2: We only gave her $1,000. So, that's like three tanks. That's three tanks that she can fill.
3: Exactly. I'll take it.
1: Congrats again, Christy.
3: Thank you so much.
2: And, Christy, tell me, what station just hooked you up with $1,000 in free gas?
3: K92.
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3: When you finally find your thing, you want the whole world to know about that thing. 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
1: And it's time for K92's Fail of the Week. So call in right now, 540-774-9236, or text in your fail to 52353. We have Lisa on the phone. Good morning, Lisa.
2: Hey, good morning, you guys.
1: All right, Lisa, tell us, what is your fail of the week?
2: I walked into someone's house thinking it was a normal visit and immediately realized I had made a terrible footwear decision.
1: All right, well, don't go anywhere. We're going to hear about your footwear decision in someone's home. That's coming up next on K92.

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1: What has been your most recent fail? You can text it in right now to 52353. Make sure you give name and town and share the fail. Don't hide it.
2: No.
1: Don't sweep it under the rug.
2: Yeah, because it's all right.
1: Yeah, we all make mistakes.
2: Yes.
1: Like just now, I went to the bathroom and I ran into Zach. But like literally
2: ran into him
1: physically. Boom.
2: You knocked him down. You knocked him into the water fountain.
1: I ain't worked out.
2: He collapsed.
1: But text in at 52353. I love how this story is just getting bigger and bigger. We're going to talk to Lisa in a second, but first we need to get to some text messages in to 52353.
2: Like this one from James of Blacksburg. He said, I spent 15 minutes looking for my glasses before work this morning. I finally found them when I caught my reflection in the microwave door. They were on my forehead the whole time.
1: Well, I mean, you need the glasses for a reason, so obviously you can't see.
2: Yeah.
1: So, you know, it happens. Let's see. Lindsay in Salem. My fail of the week kind of goes with you guys talking about catching cramps. I was trying to impress my daughter by showing her I could still do a cartwheel. I pulled a muscle, scared the dog, and she just looked at me and said, yeah, maybe don't do that again, Mom.
2: Yeah. I was going to share. You know what? I could share a fail that I had yesterday. Because okay. I talked about earlier, I had my first mammogram. And they give you a little robe to put on. Tell me why I walked towards the lobby to leave instead of the dressing room to put my top back on.
1: So you grabbed the robe and you were
2: I still had
1: out.
2: The robe on, yeah. And I was going to hit. I said, all right, I hit this direction. I told the nurse. And she said, yeah. And I started the wrong way.
1: Oh, you were leaving in your robe.
2: Yeah. I still had it on. And I saw, you know, you kind of see the bright lights of the lobby area.
1: How good were you feeling after this mammogram?
2: I don't know. I was hungry. I was hungry. You know
1: like
2: what?
1: You felt good after it. Let's see. Another text here from Marie in Lynchburg. Today is the morning of fails because I got all the way through the Starbucks drive-thru line. I paid, grabbed my drink, and drove off. It was not until 10 minutes later I realized that I had ordered food, too.
2: Oh.
1: Someone else got to enjoy my breakfast.
2: Yeah, ooh, did you have the ham and cheese sandwich? That's good.
1: Their breakfast is pretty delicious over there. All right, let's talk to Lisa. Lisa said, you went to someone's house for the first time, correct?
3: I went over to someone's house for the first time. Just a casual visit. I walk in and right by the front door, I notice this giant pile of shoes.
1: Uh-huh.
3: That's when the homeowner smiles and says, oh, we're a shoes off house.
1: Oh, I hate those houses. I'm not a fan. I'm not a fan of having to take your shoes off at someone's house if you don't have a heads up.
3: I was thinking, yeah, okay, totally fine. Well, except I wasn't wearing any socks.
1: See? There you go.
3: And not only was I barefoot, my 6-year-old daughter had painted my toenails earlier that day. So when I say painted, I need you to understand this. It looked like she did it while riding a roller coaster.
1: Oh, so you allow your 6-year-old daughter to have a little spa day at home, and now you got to show off those toes.
3: Right, exactly. Different colors, polish on my skin, glitter somehow involved. It was bad.
2: Well, that's when you asked to borrow some socks.
1: Oh, wait, hold on. You can ask to borrow someone's socks at their house? I guess as a guy, I've just never done it. You've done that before?
2: Yeah. I like some clean socks.
3: Wish I would have thought what you said about the socks, but, you know, here I am now just taking my shoes off casually in front of these people while trying to hide my feet like I'm ashamed of them. I'm sitting on the couch with my feet tucked under me like a gremlin trying not to expose the situation. Meanwhile, my daughter proudly goes, I painted those.
1: Of course, she was proud of them drawing more attention. I've just never thought about borrowing socks at someone's house. I mean, I'd be curious. Text in to 52353. Have you ever been in someone else's house and asked to borrow socks? Maybe it's a women thing. Maybe men just have never
2: ask
1: done that before. I am.
2: Oh, yeah.
1: I know. Actually, the next time I'm at one of my friend's houses, I'm going to kick off my socks and be like, yo, can I borrow a pair?
2: Let's see what happens. Yeah.
1: Hey, Lisa, thank you for sharing your fail of the week.
3: Sure thing. Thank you, guys.

0: you're talking about it, so are we.
1: What's trending? What's trending?
0: It's Trending Topics with the K92 Morning Thing.
2: J-Lo, she's a single woman. She's still single. And so she went on Jimmy Kimmel, and she was asked about being ABC's next bachelorette.
3: You, you're single right now.
4: I am.
3: Have you considered... Yes!
4: I should have done it sooner. I've been doing it all wrong. Trust me.
3: Would you consider, I should say...
4: Yes.
3: ...becoming the next bachelorette here on ABC?
4: No.
2: Out of the car, she's not doing it.
5: Those poor men, they had to be on that show. I have a question.
2: Uh-huh.
5: I have a question because listen how this started.
3: You, you're single right now.
4: I am.
3: Have you considered... Yes!
5: Why did everyone cheer when she said she was single? Like, I understand, like, you know, being independent, but why such a raucous applause
2: when
5: someone says, yeah, I am not in a relationship. Woo! I am proud of you. Like, why
2: is that
5: a thing?
2: I think it's probably her facial expression was so delighted knowing that she's free from whatever madness. So people are like, I see the glow.
5: Okay.
2: Yay.
5: Okay.
2: Yes, I think that's what it's probably stemming from.
5: Okay, you just stood out to me. Like,
2: yeah.
5: I got divorced. Woo!
2: I had some people clap for me. All right, so Tristan Thompson and Khloe Kardashian, they have a little one together. And, you know, he now has, he had the vasectomy.
5: Yes.
2: But why did that happen?
6: Do you want to have more kids in the future?
7: I think I signed off for 2 embryos. So, I mean, if I do have more kids, it'd be coming from you. I already have enough baby moms. I don't want no more.
6: Yeah, smart.
7: More than enough.
6: And who helped you fix that decision? That was me.
7: Yeah.
6: Tristan may have had a little ultimatum from me.
7: What? Getting neutered?
6: Yep.
5: Yeah.
2: Uh-huh. Yeah, he was on Khloe Kardashian's podcast, and he revealed that she shut it down and said, look, this is what you're going to do. You want to stay in this family? This is what you're going to know.
5: I was very happy when they broke up. I was cheering and everything because I was tired of hearing about their relationship. Why are we still hearing about their relationship?
2: You know, because...
5: I'm over it.
2: They have a little one together and they got a podcast and he's probably under contract with the family.
5: Both of them are B-list celebrities. No one cares about your relationship anymore.
2: Oh, man. They tried. Well, you know who we do care about? Your girl, Millie Bobby Brown.
5: I do care about Millie.
2: Okay, because folks are pushing for her to leave her husband, Jake.
5: What?
2: I know. Well, they accused him of being a man-child and a spoiled brat after what she revealed during an interview.
8: And he doesn't pack any clothes, just ever. So we'll, like, leave and I'll have a big suitcase and he has nothing with him, just his phone, never really a charger, usually just steals mine, and then takes his computer and then goes, Mill, I don't have any clothes. And I go, you didn't pack anything. And he goes, yeah, I don't know. Maybe I just have to go shopping here. And that is where he gets you. So he likes to not pack to then go to a place to go shop for the trip that he didn't pack for.
5: I don't hate it.
2: You don't hate it?
5: If I could afford that lifestyle, I would do it.
2: Yeah, well, people are saying no. Shame on you, Jake.
5: Could you imagine the stress or the stress reliever of not having to pack, like traveling, whether you're getting on a plane, you're driving, and you don't need to carry anything?
2: But see,
5: that'd be great.
2: I'm not... So shopping stresses me out, though. So you're going to go on a trip just to go look around? I mean, unless that's something that you really enjoy. I mean,
5: for him,
2: that's what he does. He shops.
5: I would enjoy going somewhere and just having so much, you know, money that I can just buy outfits there.
2: So he's not even living the experience. He's shopping. Hey, I'm going to the mall.
0: And that's What's Trending with the K92 Morning Thing. 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
2: Allie.
9: Yeah.
2: Take that money, girl.
9: Awesome?
2: You just won K92's $1,000 pop quiz. Yes, you did. Gee golly, wow. By whiz. Yes, you did take that $1,000 from us. I love it.
9: Oh, thank you so much.
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And that was Ella Langley with Choosing Texas. Ella Langley is going to be at the Salem Civic Center on June 25th. And if you want to win some tickets, you just got to go to the Circle K on Orange Avenue in Roanoke Monday, June 1st from 11:30 to 1. That is the Circle K on Orange Avenue in Roanoke Monday, June 1st from 11:30 to 1. 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
3: 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Mm-hmm. I have two, Monica.
4: Oh.
3: I got two. One of them stars Nicolas Cage as Spider-Man.
4: Nicolas Cage
3: is Spider-Man in Spider-Noir. It is on Amazon Prime, so on Prime Video.
4: Okay.
3: And there are two versions of this series. All the episodes are released right now where Nicolas Cage is Spider-Man. One is in color. The other is in black and white. Because when you think of noir, you think of old school murder mysteries and things like that. And that's when this show has been shot. So you can watch it in black and white or in color. I've actually watched multiple episodes. One was in color. The other one was in black and white, and actually went back to the black and white one because it felt right.
4: Okay.
3: It felt like that's what I should be watching it in. But yeah, that's on Prime Video. Something on Apple TV Plus. I've always said that Apple TV Plus has the best shows.
4: Yeah, you have said that.
3: You've never heard of them, but they have the best shows. And one show that I'm going to watch is called Maximum Pleasure Guaranteed.
4: Oh.
3: This is the story about a newly divorced mom who goes down a rabbit hole of, you know what? I'm going to experience life. So I'm going to become a model on camera, if you know what I mean. A camera model. And while doing that, she actually witnesses a crime. Or did she? Is she being set up? Or did it actually happen?
4: It's her ex-husband.
3: Maybe. I haven't gotten that far to know exactly who did it. But yeah, it is called Maximum Pleasure Guaranteed. It's on Apple TV Plus. Watch one episode. I guarantee you that you will love it. So check that out. Monica, what are you recommending this Friday?
4: Well, I'm excited for the Four Seasons. It's season two of the Four Seasons. So it's if you want to laugh on Netflix, check it out. Watch the first season. But it's like Coleman Domingo.
3: Okay.
4: Yes. And Tina Fey, Steve Carell, they're in it. Will Forte. So it's basically about three married couples, but one couple divorces.
3: Uh-huh.
4: And they're trying to figure out how to make things work with their friendships because, you know, it's like, okay, well, that's my friend. But also, you know, that's my friend as well.
3: And Coleman Domingo just played Joseph Jackson in the Michael biopic.
4: Oh, that's right.
3: He's an amazing actor. It's an amazing show. I've heard great things about it. For more recommendations, visit K92radio.com and check out our Morning Thang blog. I'm free.

0: 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And we have a prize for you. 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

0: It's your K92 morning thing with Monica and Antoine. And in the ladies' room today, we need to talk to Lydia. What's happening with you?
1: How do I get my boyfriend to propose?
2: To propose?
1: Yeah.
0: Okay, so you need some
2: okay.
0: You need some help. All right. Well, we're going to talk to you here in just a bit in the ladies' room on K92.

0: advice and solving life's biggest dilemmas. This is The Ladies Room with Monica Brooks on K92.
1: All right, Lydia says that she needs some help getting her boyfriend to propose. What's happening? What's going on?
2: Hey, guys. So I'm ready for marriage.
1: Okay.
3: Okay.
2: I'm ready to build a family, and my boyfriend is taking too long.
3: How long is too long?
2: No, we've been together a year and 2 months.
1: Okay.
2: And I just always told myself that if it hit this point, if we got to a year, that, you know, he had to propose by then.
1: Well, you said you told yourself, but did you tell him?
2: No, it was just kind of a timeline that I had in mind for myself.
1: Mm-hmm.
3: Okay, well, I hope you reach it, because you got to let him know about this timeline that he is on as well.
2: I know, but I don't want to be, come off as some crazy nagging. I just don't want to be a stereotype, you know? I want it to feel organic. And I thought about telling his best friend to kind of help nudge him along, but I don't want him to mess it up and like make me sound crazy.
3: I mean, the only way that you can get him to propose is to tell him, hey, on my life timeline, which is fine because everyone has a life timeline for different parts of their life. They want to accomplish this by a certain point. So all of that is completely normal. The thing is, you're going to have to let him know that he is on this clock, that he has this deadline, or he's going to do it on his own timeline. Y'all's timeline might be significantly different.
2: Yeah, that sounds very adult and mature, and I really appreciate you normalizing that for me. I guess I'm scared that if I say it, he's, you know, gonna walk away. He's gonna be like, well, I'm not ready. And
1: so you want to send like subtle hints to him to go ahead and get on one knee, on bended knee with the rings. Could she watch romantic movies? Like a lot of marriage proposals happening. Would that be like a good hint?
3: No, stop the hint. Go tell that man.
1: She wants it to
3: hold him by his shoulders.
1: But she wants it to be organic. She doesn't want it to come off like, hey, I pushed you into the proposal. She wants it to be like,
2: yes.
1: Like, yeah.
3: There is no such thing. It's an oxymoron to say organic timeline.
1: I know.
3: There's not an organic timeline.
1: See, that's the thing.
3: She is basically saying, I want natural ChatGPT.
1: Yep.
3: It can't
1: be. That's what she said.
3: It's either natural or it's artificial. It's either organic or it's a timeline.
1: Lydia, I'm trying.
3: If you want it to be organic, then you might be waiting a few more years.
1: A few more years?
3: We don't know his timeline.
1: He better not be years.
3: for him.
1: Okay, what's your new timeline, Lydia?
2: Now. I'm going to make it happen.
3: She said my timeline ain't changed.
2: It'd be organic.
1: All right, let's help out Lydia. Let's get some help in this ladies' room for Lydia.
3: You better propose to that man yourself.
1: Okay, well, you know what? Text in to 52353.
2: No.

0: advice, and solving life's biggest dilemmas. This is The Ladies Room with Monica Brooks on K92.
1: And we're trying to help out Lydia that wants, she wants marriage. She wants a family. She wants to start it right now. But yes, her boyfriend, he doesn't know that.
2: Exactly.
1: And so,
2: he needs
1: so
2: to know these
1: things. She's trying to throw out those subtle hints to get him to propose. And she wants to know how to go about it. And so we asked you to go ahead and start texting in to 52353. Give us a call at 540-774-9236. And we have Maggie. What do you say?
3: Okay, she just has to tell him, and she has to be very direct and clear about it, or she's going to be sorely disappointed. And if he doesn't want the same thing, I think that's just more information for her, and she can move on and find the person that's right for her instead of wasting time.
2: Yeah, it's like having communication in a relationship can be super beneficial for everyone.
3: Yeah, and she did say, oh, that sounds super mature. I do think those conversations are hard and mature, but that's really what it takes to be in a lifelong committed marriage anyway.
1: All right. Yes. Okay, Maggie, thank you. And we have some text at 52353. Spencer says she should propose.
2: Listen, if she's ready for it and she wants to keep it a secret from him,
1: uh-huh.
2: That's the ultimate secret.
1: And then another text from Cammy that says she should have a sit-down conversation and be like, hey, I am ready, and or just give him hints.
2: No more hints. No hints. No secrets. Just tell the man what you want. Just tell him what you want.
1: All right, we have another caller. So, Tiffany, what do you say?
4: I think if Lydia wants to get married so badly, she should propose to him.
2: I threw that out there, and Monica judged me.
4: I mean, she set a timeline with him. If he isn't falling in line with her vision, she just has to make a move.
1: Make things happen.
2: That's the thing. Men are stupid. I say that as a man. So one thing that we definitely cannot do is read someone's mind. So if the timeline is in your head, then keep it in your head.
1: Okay.
2: If not, then at least have the conversation. And, you know, to Tiffany's point and to my point earlier, why don't you go buy the ring, you get on one knee, and you propose. Let's make this thing for real.
4: Oh, I don't know about that.
1: Oh, well. And if he says no, then everything's done. She's like, all right, not my timeline. This is not my person.
4: I move on. I've got a guy, I'm in a new relationship now. We're about 4 months in, and I've got a timeline. If he doesn't start talking about marriage in 2 months, I'm done.
2: Does he know that he has 60 days?
4: Not yet.
2: It sounds like, you know, when you haven't paid your rent, an eviction notice is coming. You got 60 days or he's moving out. Tiffany, I need you to be like Lydia and either A, talk to your man, or B, be ready to propose yourself.
4: Mm. Okay, that's fair. Okay, well, I'm going to talk to him about it because I'm not getting on a knee.
2: You could sit crisscross applesauce dead if that makes you feel.
1: Thank you, Tiffany, for coming in the Ladies Room on K92.
4: Thanks, y'all.

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1: Earlier today, we gave away $1,000 to Christy in Lynchburg for the great gas giveaway fueled by Southern Team Auto Mall. And the way she won the money is she just listened out for the keywords.
2: Yep.
1: And when she heard a keyword, she texted it in to 52353. We are giving out 13 keywords every single weekday. Mm-hmm. We're giving you one at 7 a.m. And then from 9 a.m. to 9 p.m., we're giving you one at the top of every hour. So that's 13 chances for you to win $1,000 in free gas, courtesy of K92, as well as Southern Team Auto Mall. So Monday morning, be here. Be here for that keyword at 7 a.m. because be like Christy from Lynchburg and get $1,000 in free gas.
2: And then you want to hang tight at 7:20 because we have K92's $1,000 pop quiz. So we have 10 questions and you will get $10 for every correct answer. You get all 10, then you will win $1,000.
1: Yeah, we want you to be a little better than what happened today with Jenna. Jenna just struggled.
2: She did.
1: She struggled. She was thinking too heavily. We didn't even get through all 10 of the questions. Which
2: she got $30.
1: I know, but it makes it easier for us, Monica, because the questions we didn't get to, they're just going to be on Monday's quiz.
2: That's right.
1: So saves us some time. Also on Monday, red flag, green flag. We're trying to help you out in your relationship. You're seeing signs. You don't know whether your sign is a good sign or a bad one. We're going to help you out. Red flag, green flag, all of that and so much more going down on Monday. But before we get out of here today,
2: we have the morning thing nugget. Your focus is being tested. Protect it daily. Stay intentional.
1: 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Brand new episode of The Thing, Monday morning at 6 a.m. Peace.
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Whew, time just flies. I remember saying, hey, happy Friday. And now it's Friday again. Jay Styles reminding you, though, Fridays at 6:15. Time and day, your significant other is most likely to be cheating on you, they say. So, do you know where they're going to be tonight? At 6:15?

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Movie coming out on the 19th of June. Happy Meal toys everywhere. 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
1: 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Gee, golly, well, by whiz. 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

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Chase Styles. Did you hear about this woman in Montana going viral? 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Let's go.

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Ooh, I'm here for this. They say having a lazy day at least once per week can help reduce stress, high blood pressure, and reduce the chance of you having a stroke or heart attack. Let's go. I mean, the weekend's here, but I don't know, like a good Tuesday just to kind of stretch it out. All right.

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1: 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Gee golly, well, by whiz. 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
1: I hate to give the satisfaction asking how you're doing now. 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

Do you remember the movie Up and how like everyone went up into space because we just became lazy? Well, here's another piece of evidence that we may wind up being like the movie Up soon enough. They got robots now, $20,000 that will simply just do your laundry and clean up your house. And you know they're going to go fast.

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K92, Virginia's number one hit music station. Thanks so much for having us on this afternoon. It's Freddie Mac on your Friday. It's been a lot of work. You worked hard to get here, and you made it. So, you know, go ahead and pat yourself on the back. You deserve it. Cheers to you.

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Dominic Fike is his name. It's called Baby Doll on K92.

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So Robert Pattinson going to be playing. He's going to be starring as Chris Hansen. You remember him from the being the host as To Catch a Predator back in the 2000s. And the movie's called Primetime. It takes place in 2006. They haven't given us a whole lot of details just yet. We don't know when it's coming out. But we do know 2006 was a big year in the history of that show, To Catch a Predator, because there was an assistant district attorney in Texas that committed suicide because he got caught up in all the craziness with being a predator. So not sure if that's going to be a part of the storyline just yet, but we do know Robert Pattinson going to play Chris Hansen. The trailer is out on YouTube with K92.

mundane, a masterpiece. Oh my, my love. 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

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That's how you're going to win that grand. 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

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Another opportunity on the way next. 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

Olivia Rodrigo, that interview dropped with the New York Times Popcast. The guys from the New York Times, where she does address a lot of different things, including that baby doll dress controversy that it's kind of ongoing. K92.

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Purple cookie, brown sugar, pancake flavor cream.

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So the internet is arguing again. 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I don't know who's going to win this one. Probably the women. 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

All right, Pitbull attempting a Guinness World Record this summer, July 10th. It's going to be in London. Largest gathering of people wearing bald caps is the attempt. Is an official record attempt, too. They're going to have people from Guinness there to count and monitor and the whole thing. K92.

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1: 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Gee, golly, well, by whiz. 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

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Right here on K92. 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

So you know the saying, it's an old saying, money can't buy happiness. That may not actually be true. According to one expert, he's a New York Times bestselling author. He's a happiness researcher at Harvard, and his name is Arthur Brooks. So if you want to look him up, he says you can kind of argue that point, but up to a point. It all depends on how you spend that money. And he says there are essentially four things that you can spend your money on that can provide some happiness. Not watches, cars, a bigger house, or anything like that. Spending it on experiences with loved ones. Yeah, I'm kind of over like buying my dad gifts because he's always like, oh, I don't know what I want. You don't got to give me anything for Father's Day. And I'm like, all right, well, now I want to buy an experience, something you can experience. We can experience together, buying time. If it's getting a house cleaner, something that is free up some of your time, saving money, an investment in your future. Also, the fourth and final thing that can buy happiness, giving money to things, causes, and people that you care about. So money can buy happiness in some ways. 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

All right, so improving your generosity. And experts are saying that exercise can do that. And it's not the workout itself, but it's the feeling of improvement in your mood after like a sweat sesh. It makes you feel a little bit more generous. Also, researchers say like the hit of dopamine, the brain's feel-good hormone, which boosts mood and leaves exercisers with a warm glow that increases generosity. So, yeah, it's definitely possible to feel more generous after a workout. With K92 and Noah Kahn.

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you like it. I'm a two-time, you ain't knew I'd win. Throw a shot like you tryna have a foot fight then. All my ops waiting for me to be you, I bet. Say, I got drive, I don't need a car. Money really all that we fiending for. I'm doing things they ain't seen before. Bands ain't dumb, but extreme is all. I'm a demon lord, fall off what, I ain't seen the horse. 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

world were mine. Big news this week. Robert Pattinson playing To Catch a Predator host Chris Hansen in an upcoming movie called Prime Time. It's going to be based in the year 2006. The trailer dropped the other day. We don't know too many details about the plot. No word on release date just yet, but you just know. Based on that trailer, I think this is going to be fire. So go look that up on YouTube with K92. I could

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0: WXLKHD, Roanoke, Lynchburg. 5, 4, 3, 2, 3, 2, 1. These are the most requested songs of the day. 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

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Maybe you miss at 7 o'clock that keyword to get your chance to win $1,000 with K92's Great Gas Giveaway. The word is, don't tell anyone, it is Phil. F-I-L-L. Text the word Phil right now to 52353. 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

0: Here's a good feeling. Two more chances tonight to win K92's Great Gas Giveaway, $1,000. I'll drop those keywords exactly at 8 o'clock and 9 o'clock. So hang out, man. Happy weekend. What up? It's Julian. It's K92.
1: They say the holy water's watered down, and this town's lost its faith.

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Okay, so what's more important, sleep or social plans? Would you rather hang out or go to bed? Apparently, according to this study, Americans choose sleep over social plans by the age of 32. It's Kate, honey, too. It's Julian. I've been choosing sleep since, to be honest, since day one.

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1: Allie! Allie!
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1: You just won K92's $1,000 pop quiz. 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Yes, you did. Gee, golly, well, by whiz. Yes, you did take that $1,000 from us. I love it.
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much love to Chrissy out of Lynchburg. Won herself this morning $1,000 in K92's Great Gas Giveaway. Here's the good news, okay? By the way, hi, my name is Julian. Another chance to win. I'll drop a keyword coming up in moments at 8 o'clock and then another keyword at 9 o'clock for your chance to win $1,000 in gas. 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